radiogodis.se. The air attack warning sounds like this is the sound.

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That's because they don't know me at all. I just want to touch you and hold you. I need you. God, I need you. I love you.

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1: L.A. Law, from the co-creator of Hill Street Blues and the producer of Cagney and Lacey.
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1: These are the professionals who will take you into the jungles of American justice. L.A. Law, coming to NBC.

0: Okay, I'm gonna step off the limb then.
1: It's one small step for man, one giant leap for mankind.
2: Columbia, Columbia, this is Houston, AOS, over.
3: Houston, Columbia, IGATE, over.
2: Roger, the EVA is progressing beautifully. They're setting up the flag now. I guess you're about the only person around that doesn't have TV coverage of the scene.
4: See you.
5: That's all right, I don't mind.
4: See you.
2: They've got the flag up now.
4: With 6,000. See ya.

0: on my record, man. I just bought it.
1: Musik nonstop, bara för dig.
2: Radiogodis.se.